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2: Lulz Oval off around 57 tonight under partly cloudy skies. Winds out of the west around 5 miles per hour. A mix of clouds and sun with fog in spots early tomorrow. Daytime highs approaching 78. Tomorrow night, 56. Partly cloudy skies and dry. Wednesday and Thursday, upper 70s. Wednesday, low 70s by Thursday. For the Rock and Eagle, 98.7. I'm Eagle Radio staff meteorologist Laura Lockwood. Right now, 73.
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2: Lows level off around 57 tonight under partly cloudy skies. Winds out of the west around 5 miles per hour. A mix of clouds and sun with fog in spots early tomorrow. Daytime highs approaching 78. Tomorrow night, 56. Partly cloudy skies and dry. Wednesday and Thursday, upper 70s. Wednesday, low 70s by Thursday. For the Rock and Eagle, 98.7. I'm Eagle Radio staff meteorologist Laura Lockwood. Right now, 73.
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2: Lows level off around 57 tonight, under partly cloudy skies, winds out of the west, around 5 miles per hour. A mix of clouds and sun, with fog and spots early tomorrow, daytime highs approaching 78. Tomorrow night, 56. Partly cloudy skies and dry, Wednesday and Thursday, upper 70s, Wednesday, low 70s, by Thursday. For the Rockin' Eagle, 98.7, I'm Eagle Radio staff meteorologist Laura Lockwood. Currently, 68.
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4: 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The Rockin' Eagle.

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2: Lows level off around 57 tonight under partly cloudy skies. Winds out of the west around 5 miles per hour. A mix of clouds and sun with fog and spots early tomorrow. Daytime highs approaching 78. Tomorrow night, 56. Partly cloudy skies and dry. Wednesday and Thursday, upper 70s. Wednesday, low 70s by Thursday. For the Rockin' Eagle, 98.7. I'm Eagle Radio staff meteorologist Laura Lockwood. Currently 68.
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1: 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I heard they want the old me. 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
2: Lows level off around 57 tonight under partly cloudy skies, winds out of the west around 5 miles per hour. A mix of clouds and sun with fog in spots early tomorrow. Daytime highs approaching 78. Tomorrow night, 56. Partly cloudy skies and dry. Wednesday and Thursday, upper 70s. Wednesday, low 70s by Thursday. For the Rock and Eagle, 98.7. I'm Eagle Radio staff meteorologist Laura Lockwood. 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
2: Lows level off around 57 tonight under partly cloudy skies. Winds out of the west around 5 miles per hour. A mix of clouds and sun with fog and spots early tomorrow. Daytime highs approaching 78. Tomorrow night, 56. Partly cloudy skies and dry. Wednesday and Thursday, upper 70s. Wednesday, low 70s by Thursday. For the Rock and Eagle, 98.7. I'm Eagle Radio staff meteorologist Laura Lockwood. Right now, 66.
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2: Lulz Oval Off, around 57 tonight, under partly cloudy skies, winds out of the west, around 5 miles per hour. A mix of clouds and sun, with fog in spots early tomorrow. Daytime highs approaching 78. Tomorrow night, 56. Partly cloudy skies and dry. Wednesday and Thursday, upper 70s. Wednesday, low 70s by Thursday. For the Rockin' Eagle, 98.7. I'm Eagle Radio staff meteorologist Laura Lockwood. Right now, 63.
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2: Lows level off around 57 tonight under partly cloudy skies. Winds out of the west around 5 miles per hour. A mix of clouds and sun with fog in spots early tomorrow. Daytime highs approaching 78. Tomorrow night, 56. Partly cloudy skies and dry. Wednesday and Thursday, upper 70s. Wednesday, low 70s by Thursday. For the Rockin' Eagle, 98.7. I'm Eagle Radio staff meteorologist Laura Lockwood. Right now, 63.
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2: Partly cloudy overnight, lows around 57. Winds out of the west around 5 miles per hour. A blend of clouds and sun with fog early Tuesday, highs around 78. Partly cloudy skies Tuesday night, lows dip down to about 56. Sunshine mixed with clouds at times and dry Wednesday and Thursday, upper 70s. Wednesday, low 70s by Thursday. For the Rockin' Eagle, 98.7. 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

Tuesday, highs around 78. Partly cloudy skies. Tuesday night, lows dip down to about 56. Sunshine mixed with clouds at times and dry. Wednesday and Thursday, upper 70s. Wednesday, low 70s by Thursday. For the Rockin' Eagle, 98.7. 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
2: Partly cloudy, overnight, lows around 57. Winds out of the west, around 5 miles per hour. A blend of clouds and sun, with fog early Tuesday, highs around 78. Partly cloudy skies, Tuesday night, lows dip down to about 56. Sunshine mixed with clouds at times and dry Wednesday and Thursday. Upper 70s Wednesday, low 70s by Thursday. For the Rockin' Eagle, 98.7. 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
1: Partly cloudy. Overnight, lows around 57. Winds out of the west, around 5 miles per hour. A blend of clouds and sun with fog early Tuesday. Highs around 78. Partly cloudy skies. Tuesday night, lows dip down to about 56. Sunshine mixed with clouds at times and dry. Wednesday and Thursday, upper 70s. Wednesday, low 70s by Thursday. 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

0: Hey, it's Mitch Bolo. This is technically a radio promo, but it's also me reminding you mornings don't have to suck. 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
2: 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New members always welcome. 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
0: 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Rockin' Eagle. In your car. In the office, or with your brother's girlfriend. Hey, we're just doing our job. The Rockin' Eagle.

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2: Partly cloudy skies overnight with a low of 55. West winds around 5 miles per hour. Highs level off around 78. Tuesday, a blend of clouds and sun with fog at times early. Tuesday night, lows level off around 56. Sunshine mixed with clouds at times and dry. Wednesday and Thursday, upper 70s. Wednesday, low 70s by Thursday. For the Rock and Eagle, 98.7. I'm Eagle Radio staff meteorologist Laura Lockwood. Currently, it's 59 degrees.
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4: 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New members always welcome. 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
2: Mainly cloudy skies expected overnight with a low of 57. Winds out of the west around 5 miles per hour. Sunshine mixed with clouds at times, with fog early Tuesday, high of 78. Partly cloudy Tuesday night, lows around 56. A mix of clouds and sunshine and dry Wednesday and Thursday, upper 70s. Wednesday, low 70s by Thursday. For the Rockin' Eagle, 98.7, I'm Eagle Radio Staff Meteorologist Laura Lockwood. Right now, it's 59 degrees.
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2: Mainly cloudy skies expected overnight with a low of 57. Winds out of the west around 5 miles per hour. Sunshine mixed with clouds at times with fog early Tuesday, high of 78. Partly cloudy Tuesday night, lows around 56. A mix of clouds and sunshine and dry Wednesday and Thursday. Upper 70s Wednesday, low 70s by Thursday. For the Rockin' Eagle, 98.7, I'm Eagle Radio Staff Meteorologist Laura Lockwood. Right now, it's 59 degrees.

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2: Lulz level off around 57. Overnight, under partly cloudy skies, west winds around 5 miles per hour. Sunshine mixed with clouds at times, with fog in spots early Tuesday. Slight chance for showers. High temperatures reach up to 79. Partly cloudy skies Tuesday night. Slight chance for showers. Lulz level off around 57. For the Rockin' Eagle, 98.7. I'm Eagle Radio staff meteorologist Laura Lockwood. Right now, 61.
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2: Lows level off around 57 overnight under partly cloudy skies. West winds around 5 miles per hour. Sunshine mixed with clouds at times, with fog in spots early Tuesday. Slight chance for showers. High temperatures reach up to 79. Partly cloudy skies Tuesday night. Slight chance for showers. Lows level off around 57. For the Rockin' Eagle, 98.7. I'm Eagle Radio staff meteorologist Laura Lockwood. 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
2: Sunshine mixed with clouds at times, with fog and spots early today, with a slight chance of rain showers. Daytime highs approaching 79. Northwesterly winds 5 to 10 miles per hour. Partly cloudy skies tonight, slight chance of rain showers, lows level off around 57. Sunshine mixed with clouds at times. Tomorrow, highs level off around 78. For the Rockin' Eagle, 98.7. I'm Eagle Radio staff meteorologist Laura Lockwood. Right now, it's 62 degrees.
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2: Sunshine mixed with clouds at times, with fog and spots early today, with a slight chance of rain showers. Daytime highs approaching 79. Northwesterly winds 5 to 10 miles per hour. Partly cloudy skies tonight. Slight chance of rain showers. Lows level off around 57. Sunshine mixed with clouds at times. Tomorrow, highs level off around 78. For the Rockin' Eagle, 98.7. I'm Eagle Radio staff meteorologist Laura Lockwood. Right now, it's 62 degrees.

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0: There's Kingdom Collapse with Survivor right here on the Rockin' Eagle 98.7 106.9 Marquette. Before that, Chevelle, to get us into the 6 o'clock hour here on this Tuesday morning. What's going on, rockers? It's time to wake up. My name is Mitch Bolo. We're getting things set here for the morning strain. Coffee's brewing. I got breakfast in the toaster oven. Let's do this dance. First things first, let's take a look at your weather.
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3: Sunshine mixed with clouds at times, with fog and spots early today, with a slight chance of rain showers. Daytime highs approaching 79. Northwesterly winds 5 to 10 miles per hour. Partly cloudy skies tonight, slight chance of rain showers. Lows level off around 57. Sunshine mixed with clouds at times. Tomorrow, highs level off around 78. For the Rockin' Eagle, 98.7. I'm Eagle Radio staff meteorologist Laura Lockwood. Currently 61.
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There's Disturbed with Hey You right here on the Rocket Eagle, 98.7, 106.9 Marquette. My name's Mitch Bolo. This is the Morning Strain. It's show 121 of 2026, and today is Mountain Day, Son and Daughter Day, Hip Hop Day, National Align Your Teeth Day, National Face Mask Day, National Foo Foo Day, and Presidential Joke Day. Celebrate accordingly. Jumping back into the music on deck, we have Linkin Park and MGK and Fred Durst right now. Here's Adelita's Way with Criticize on the Rocket Eagle, 98.7, 106.9 Marquette.

There's Linkin Park, Lying From You, right here on the Rocket Eagle, 98.7, 106.9 Marquette. Before that, Adelita's Way, and some Disturbed back there for you, too. My name's Mitch Paulo. This is The Morning Strain. We're streaming from keepitintheup.com. You can also find us on Facebook. Let's take a look at today's question from the Random Question Generator. What was the last film you saw? What was the last film you saw? Easy question. Well, actually, I started watching the film Backrooms last night with my boy Dusky, that new one that just came out with that is UFOR, Telefor, whatever. I forgot how to say his name, but yeah, the Backrooms based on, what was it, like an internet story or internet short video or some kind of internet lore or whatever. We didn't actually finish the movie. We're probably about halfway through, and I'm telling you what, it's a pretty good movie. I'm pretty intrigued by what's going on, and it's just mysterious. It's about this dude who just finds this random door to these back rooms. It just looks like this office space, but it's all random. There's stuff like in the walls and stuff. It's creepy. And there's something lurking in the back rooms. I don't know what it is yet, but yeah, it's pretty crazy. Before that, the film that I last watched and I finished, it was a rewatch. I watched the movie, Nefarious, with one of the Boondock Saints, not the guy that was in Walking Dead, the other one. I forgot what his name was, but the movie Nefarious. Oh man, that movie's so good. Second time I watched that one, I think. So yeah, Nefarious was the last film that I watched and finished, and I'm in the middle of The Backrooms with my boy Dusky, which, yeah, I'm only halfway through, but I recommend it. It's a good movie. Here's MGK and Fred Durst, Fix Your Face on the Rockin' Eagle, 98.7, 106.9, Marquette.

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0: Wish I was a, wish I came up, but I don't. 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

0: and inflicted heavy losses on their forces. Pontiac's Rebellion had a significant impact on the course of North American history. It inspired other indigenous nations to resist European colonization and played a role in shaping future diplomatic relations between Native Americans and European powers. Chief Pontiac's legacy as a formidable military strategist, diplomat, and defender of indigenous rights endures to this day. His courageous actions and leadership continue to inspire generations, emphasizing the resilience and determination of the Ojibwe people in the face of adversity.
1: This has been another Native History Minute brought to you by the Ojibwe Casinos of Barriga and Marquette.
0: It's time to find out what's up on Eagle Radio, brought to you by the Keweenaw Ojibwe Community College. Regular meetings of Bangkok's Alfred Erickson Post, 186 American Legion, take place usually on the first Wednesday of the month, 6 to 7 p.m. social, 7 p.m. meeting with lunch to follow. New members always welcome. For more information, you can contact Public Affairs Officer Jim Peterson at 906-370-8144. 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
7: Sunshine mixed with clouds at times, with fog and spots early today, with a slight chance of rain showers. Daytime highs approaching 79. Northwesterly winds 5 to 10 miles per hour. Partly cloudy skies tonight, slight chance of rain showers. Lows level off around 57. Sunshine mixed with clouds at times. Tomorrow, highs level off around 78. For the Rock and Eagle, 98.7. I'm Eagle Radio staff meteorologist Laura Lockwood. 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

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My name's Mitch Bolo. This is the Morning Strain. This show's brought to you by the Fifth and Elm Coffee House in Hancock. Fueling the UP one cup at a time. Swing in for fresh brewed coffee, killer breakfast wraps, and that cozy vibe that gets your day moving. 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

0: There's Mastodon, Snakes for Dinner, right here on the Rockin' Eagle. 98.7, 106.9, Mark Ed. Before that, Breaking Benjamin. And some Mammoth WVH back there for you, too. My name's Mitch Paulo. This is The Morning Strain. I'm here Monday through Friday from 6 to 10. Saturdays from 8 to 1. Checking the calendar here. We have 36 days till Labor Day. There are 29 days till the next football season, the regular season, of course. We have 39 days of summer left, and there are 80 days till Halloween. Coming up, we have your random facts and more of the best in rock.
1: 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It really helps our local UP economy.
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0: Rockin' Eagle, 98.7, 106.9 Marquette. Before we jump back into the music, let's take a look at the random facts here today. American car horns beep in the tone of F. Turning a clock's hands counterclockwise while setting it is not necessarily harmful. It is only damaging when the timepiece contains a chiming mechanism. And police dogs are trained to react to commands in a foreign language, commonly German, but more recently Hungarian. Interesting. Here's Monster Magnet, Power Trip on the Rocket Eagle, 98.7, 106.9, Marquette.

0: Rockin' Eagle, 98.7, 106.9, Marquette. That was Five Finger Death Punch with Eye of the Storm. Before that, Black Label Society. Welcome to the 7 o'clock hour here on this Tuesday. My name is Mitch Paulo. This is the Morning Strain. Coming up in this one, we'll have your rock news, your trailer buzz, and we'll have a guest in the studio. It's Greg Alessandroni, a.k.a. the Dogfather from the Dogfather Food Truck. He's been in business over a decade now, selling their Godfather-themed hot dogs, brats, and now they got brisket, macaroni, and cheese. What a glorious combination of words that is. Brisket, mac, and cheese. That interview is coming up soon with Greg, but first, let's send it to weather.
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3: Sunshine mixed with clouds at times, with fog and spots early today, with a slight chance of rain showers. Daytime highs approaching 79. Northwesterly winds 5 to 10 miles per hour. Partly cloudy skies tonight. Slight chance of rain showers. Lows level off around 57. Sunshine mixed with clouds at times. Tomorrow, highs level off around 78. For the Rockin' Eagle, 98.7. I'm Eagle Radio staff meteorologist Laura Lockwood. Right now, it's 61 degrees.
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There's The Who featuring William Duvall. This is Mongol right here on the Rocket Eagle, 98.7, 106.9 Marquette. Let's take a look at the rock news here today. Nine Inch Nails are releasing a 2LP version of the Quake score to mark the video game's 30th anniversary. The game also featured Trent Reznor voicing the main character. After Chris Stapleton joined Guns N' Roses to do Knockin' on Heaven's Door last Wednesday at the Rogers Stadium in Toronto, Slash and Duff McKagan returned the favor Thursday at the same venue by joining Stapleton on a cover of Patience. You can find footage of that on our Facebook page. And AC/DC will have power-up pop-up stores in the four Canadian cities they'll be playing in this weekend, September. Vancouver on Wednesday and Thursday, Montreal on September 11th and 12th, Toronto on the 15th and 16th, Winnipeg on the 19th and 20th, and the band was just in Edmonton this past weekend. Here's All That Remains, What If I Was Nothing, on the Rocket Eagle, 98.7, 106.9 Marquette. Our interview with the Dogfathers coming up in just a bit. Just like

0: Mitch Bolo here for Eagle Radio. In the studio today, we have a special guest, Greg Alessandroni, a.k.a. The Dogfather. Greg, welcome to the studio.
1: Thanks, Mitch.
0: Glad to have you here.
1: Glad to be here.
0: First of all, you got to give us that basic rundown. Who are you and where do you come from?
1: So I'm Greg Alessandroni from Ironwood originally, but I've been in Launce for 45 years or so.
0: Okay.
1: So, yeah.
0: And tell us a little bit about your family and what do you like to do for fun, some hobbies and stuff before we get to business.
1: Well, when we're not busy working and doing the food truck, we like to fish, go boating.
0: Okay, an outdoorsman.
1: Oh, yeah.
0: Very cool. Okay, so now let's talk about the Dogfather, which is a food truck.
1: Yep.
0: And Dogfather specializes in hot dogs. Tell us a little bit about that menu.
1: Oh, the hot dogs, the brats. We do all kinds of different names of the hot dogs, like the Pacino, the Vito. We kind of frame it, with the Godfather.
0: Yeah, and I love the theme. Even the truck has the colors. You got the font. You got the merch. Yeah. So tell us a little bit. Give us an example of which one of your dogs is and what comes on it.
1: Okay, so the Corleone is probably one of the most famous. That would be with chili cheese, Fritos, and peppers on top.
0: And that's on top of a hot dog.
1: Oh, yeah.
0: And tell us a little bit about your the hot dogs and the brats. What kind of product do you use?
1: All Volvers.
0: Volvers, so the king of meats.
1: We have to. Oh, yeah.
0: Absolutely.
1: Is there any other?
0: Heck no. When I was younger, I used to live in Arizona, and my grandma, when she'd come visit, she'd bring me Volvers hot dogs because like anything but.
1: Yes.
0: So now I know that you're going to be up at the Ojibwe Casino for our employee picnic next week.
1: Yep.
0: But what's the next public event you'll be working?
1: We will be in Ontonagon for Labor Day, the parade on Sunday, and then car show on Saturday.
0: Very good. Like, what kind of hours will you be running there?
1: Well, pretty much all day for the car show. It starts at, I think, 9 till about 3 o'clock. So we'll be there till then and then get up in the morning and do the parade. So, yeah, it's one of our favorites.
0: But how many dogs and brats do you go through in a typical day, would you say?
1: Oh, for there, that'll be like probably 300 hot dogs. 300 buns, so that means hot dogs and brats.

0: And tell us a little bit about your process. How do you cook the dogs? How do you warm them? And tell us a little bit about the truck and your operation.
1: Well, we do the bratwurst. We cook them in beer. And then we put them on the grill, and then we put them back in the beer so to hold them.
0: Those are a few of my favorite words.
1: Oof, they're so good.
0: Yes, I love it.
1: And then we do boil the hot dogs. So when you boil 300 hot dogs, they start tasting better and better.
0: Okay.
1: Oh, yeah.
0: So people, it's like its own little hot dog broth.
1: People are like, how did you cook that?

0: Very good. What kind of barbecue sauce?
1: Can't tell you.
0: But it's a good one.
1: It's a secret.
0: There you go. Absolutely. That's the best way to say it. Family secret kept for generations. Yeah. And that's actually the dog that I like too. I like that. I love a pulled pork sandwich, the barbecue, but then you put it on the Volworth's hot dog. The flavors just go. And tell us a little bit about how did you come up with this menu? How did you even come up with this idea?
1: That's my wife, Tracy.
0: Okay.
1: Oh yeah. She came up with all of them, but we did the Dogfather because we always watched the Godfather movies.
0: Okay.
1: And my dad used to be like, he'd dress up like the Godfather over in Hurley.
0: Oh, really?
1: He'd have a police chase and everything.
0: That's awesome.
1: So he did that every year. He loved the Godfather. I get them mixed up now. Dogfather, Godfather.
0: Yeah, yeah. Well,
1: just spelled really cool. Backwards.
0: Yeah. So that's really cool. So that's like, it's like an homage to your father. It's something that you have with your wife, and then you bring it to the dog. How did you decide on the hot dog then?
1: To do that for the food truck?
0: Yeah, like how did you just, I mean, you had the Godfather coming in.
1: My wife and my sister-in-law, Kristen, they wanted to do some hot dogs in a cart, you know.
0: Yeah.
1: And we ended up finding this little pop-up trailer.
0: Okay.
1: And we made it into a kitchen, actually, and we just started doing it.
0: Okay. So it just was kind of just a random spark of inspiration, like, let's do hot dogs.
1: Yep. Added brats, and now we're doing mac and cheese with brisket. And
0: okay, just expanded from there. I love it.
1: Everybody loves that.
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11: Sunshine mixed with clouds at times, with fog and spots early today, with a slight chance of rain showers. Daytime highs approaching 79. Northwesterly winds 5 to 10 miles per hour. Partly cloudy skies tonight. Slight chance of rain showers. Lows level off around 57. Sunshine mixed with clouds at times. Tomorrow, highs level off around 78. For the Rock and Eagle, 98.7. I'm Eagle Radio staff meteorologist Laura Lockwood. Right now, it's 61 degrees.

0: All right. So, and then how long have you been in business now?
1: Probably 12 years now.
0: 12 years. Man, I don't like how fast time is flying because I remember the first time I had, I think I had the Pacino the first time.
1: Yep,
0: it might have been just because I was like, well, I got to get Al Pacino just because it's Al Pacino. And right. Then I was like, whoa, this is good. And actually, you know what? That changed my life. Because after that, now when we're at home, I don't just go for the ketchup and mustard sometimes. I'll put different things on my dogs.
1: Yeah, a lot of people do that.
0: So what have you learned over those 12 years? How is it different now compared to what it was like when you started?
1: We pick and choose where we go now because you can't always be working.
0: Yeah.
1: You got to enjoy life too, right?
0: So living with balance.
1: Yeah. Yeah,
0: okay.
1: Yeah.
0: And has the menu changed much over the years, or it's been pretty close?
1: Well, we have added, like I said, the mac and cheese and brisket now.
0: Yeah.
1: Most people get that.
0: Yeah.
1: And we sell out.
0: So that one came late, and it's a big one.
1: Yeah, we just started doing that, and now it's like, oh, boy.
0: Okay. So tell us a little bit about your process with the brisket, then. Tell us about your brisket meat.
1: So, yeah, well, I can't tell you the secret to it.
0: No.
1: So we do the, you know, there's a layer of mac and cheese. You put a layer of brisket, another layer of mac and cheese, brisket, crunchy onions, some green onion, and then ooh, hot honey on top.
0: That hot honey. Yes. And if you want some, you're going to have to go check it out in Ontonagon on Labor Day weekend, right? And this fun there. There's a lot of good events going on for that.
1: And we go to Beato and Trito's too.
0: Oh, yeah.
1: We just haven't had the time to do all that.
0: Oh, yeah.
1: We're both working.
0: And anybody in our listening area, if they haven't already stopped and had a dog from you, they've seen you somewhere you're all over the place.
1: We've been here.
0: So if you've been wondering what that that Godfather looking hot dog stand is, now you know, and you got to stop.
1: That's right.
0: And with that being said, I know you don't do this on your own. You mentioned it yourself. Any shout outs for anyone else involved in the venture?
1: My wife Tracy for sure, and then my mother in law Pat helps us out, and then Victor, my nephew. Kids are natural at it. So.
0: All right.
1: So when we do a bigger events, we need help, you know.
0: Oh, yeah.
1: We're getting old.
0: Well, I mean, it's just, even if you're young, it's tough. I mean, there's so many
1: even
0: people.
1: When you're young, that's right.
0: So any last words before we sign off?
1: I can't think of any, but I'd like to say thanks to all our customers, man. Very, very generous.
0: There you go.
1: Love you guys.
0: And you are on Facebook. You can be, people can find you on Facebook.
1: Yep, that's the way to get a hold of us.
0: All right, very good.
1: Messenger.
0: Perfect, because if people want you to come to their event, Messenger, get a hold of you, we'll set it up, and the Dog Father's on his way.
1: Yep, sounds good.
0: All right, thanks for being here today.
1: Thanks, Mitch.

Asparagus Rock is Nagani's Rock. We're the UP's Rock. The Rockin' Eagle. 98.7, 106.9.

0: There's Motionless in White featuring Skylar Gray with R.I.P. right here on the Rockin' Eagle, 98.7, 106.9 Marquette. My name is Mitch Polo. This is the Morning Strain. I'm here Monday through Friday from 6 to 10, Saturdays from 8 to 1. Checking the calendar here, we have 36 days till Labor Day. There are 29 days till the next football season. We have 39 days of summer left, and there are 80 days until Halloween. Coming up, we have your trailer buzz and more of the best in rock. The 75th Houghton County Fair runs August 27th through the 30th. 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
0: 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Before we jump back into the music, let's take a look at the trailer buzz here today. This one is called The Last Living Pickpocket New York, starring John Turturro. Harry Lehman is an aging pickpocket who plies his trade with ever-diminishing returns in a drastically changed New York. Wallets stuffed with cash have been replaced by easily canceled credit cards, and Harry struggles to make ends meet as he cares for his disabled wife, Rosie. A love letter to New York City. The Last Living Pickpocket, New York, opens nationwide October 30th.
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0: There's Fozzy, I Know Evil, right here on the Rocket Eagle, 98.7, 106.9 Marquette. My name's Mitch Bolo. This is the Morning Strain. Thanks for tuning in here on this Tuesday. Coming up in this one, we'll take a look at the sports report. We'll have the highlights from the late night shows and your brain strain question. Right now, we send it to weather.
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3: Sunshine mixed with clouds at times today, with daytime highs approaching 76. Northwest winds 5 to 10 miles per hour. Partly cloudy skies again tonight. Lows dip down to about 58. Sunshine mixed with clouds at times tomorrow. Daytime highs approaching 78. Mainly sunny Thursday, with daytime highs approaching 75. 74 Friday. For Rockin' Eagle 98.7, I'm Eagle Radio staff meteorologist Laura Lockwood. Currently 61.
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0: They're Slipknot with Kill Pop right here on the Rockin' Eagle. 98.7, 106.9 Marquette. Before that, Five Finger Death Punch. My name's Mitch Polo. This is The Morning Strain. Coming up in just a bit here, we'll have the highlights from the late night shows and your brain strain question. Right now, it's time for sports, which are brought to you by...
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8: Sunshine mixed with clouds at times today, with daytime highs approaching 76. Northwest winds 5 to 10 miles per hour. Partly cloudy skies again tonight. Lows dip down to about 58. Sunshine mixed with clouds at times tomorrow. Daytime highs approaching 78. Mainly sunny Thursday, with daytime highs approaching 75. 74 Friday. For Rock and Eagle 98.7, I'm Eagle Radio staff meteorologist Laura Lockwood. Currently 61.
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0: There's Papa Roach Wake Up Calling right here on the Rocket Eagle. 98.7, 106.9 Marquette. Before that, 3 Days Grace and Rage Against the Machine. Hey, it's time for the brain strain question here. Today we go to the random trivia generator. And how about the entertainment category? What actor was the narrator in the movie The Texas Chainsaw Massacre? What actor was the narrator in the movie The Texas Chainsaw Massacre? Your answer just after this.
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0: Rockin' Eagle, 98.7, 106.9 Marquette. Before the break, we gave you a brain strain question from the entertainment category of the random trivia generator. What actor was the narrator in the movie The Texas Chainsaw Massacre? What actor was the narrator in the movie The Texas Chainsaw Massacre? The answer to your brain strain question is John Larroquette. John Larroquette. I think that's how you say that. I don't know who that is. That's got to be from the original Texas Chainsaw Massacre. It was made a long time ago. What year was that movie made? Texas Chainsaw Massacre, the original, 1974. It was starring, let's see here, Marilyn Burns, Gunnar Hansen, Edwin Neal, Terry McMinn. Yeah, that was before my time, so I don't recognize a lot of these names. And I can't even remember if I've seen the original Texas Chainsaw Massacre. I mean, I've seen remakes and stuff, but yeah, no, I might have to go back to that one. Here's The Offspring, Turning Into You, on the Rocket Eagle, 98.7, 106.9 Marquette.

0: There's Turnstile Lookout for Me right here on the Rockin' Eagle 98.7 106.9 Marquette. Before that, some Buck Cherry to get us into the 9 o'clock hour here on this Tuesday morning. My name's Mitch Bolo. This is the Morning Strain. And hey, I'm going to be doing a giveaway coming up here in just a little bit. I have 4 tickets to the UP State Fair in Escanaba, Michigan, coming up August 17th through the 23rd. I have 4 tickets, good for 1 daily admission. If you'd like to win 4 tickets to the UP State Fair coming up, again, August 17th through the 23rd, pretty quick here, I'm going to be giving away 4 tickets in just a little bit. But right now, we're going to send it to weather.
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3: Sunshine mixed with clouds at times today, with daytime highs approaching 76. Northwest winds 5 to 10 miles per hour. Partly cloudy skies again tonight, lows dip down to about 58. Sunshine mixed with clouds at times tomorrow, daytime highs approaching 78. Mainly sunny Thursday, with daytime highs approaching 75. 74 Friday. For Rockin' Eagle 98.7, I'm Eagle Radio staff meteorologist Laura Lockwood. Currently, it's 64 degrees.
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There's nothing more tired of winning right here on the Rockin' Eagle, 98.7, 106.9 Marquette. My name's Mitch Paulo. This is the Morning Strain. And hey, it's giveaway time. I have 4 tickets to the UP State Fair coming up in Escanaba, Michigan, August 17th through the 23rd. 4 tickets I'm giving away right now. I'm going to take caller number 4, 906-353-9287. 906-353-9287. Caller number 4 is going to win 4 tickets to the UP State Fair in Escanaba, Michigan, coming up August 17th through the 23rd. 906-353-9287. Caller number 4 gets 4 tickets.

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8: Sunshine mixed with clouds at times today, with daytime highs approaching 76. Northwest winds 5 to 10 miles per hour. Partly cloudy skies again tonight. Lows dip down to about 58. Sunshine mixed with clouds at times. Tomorrow, daytime highs approaching 78. Mainly sunny Thursday, with daytime highs approaching 75. 74 Friday. For Rockin' Eagle 98.7, I'm Eagle Radio staff meteorologist Laura Lockwood. Currently, it's 64 degrees.

0: There's AC/DC, Rock and Roll Train, right here on the Rockin' Eagle, 98.7, 106.9 Marquette. My name's Mitch Bolo, this is the Morning Strain. It is time for the Not Headline News.
1: This is Not Headline News. NASA released new images of Mars. Pictures of Mars are like Fast and Furious movies. Once you've seen one, you've seen them all. A RoboCop TV show is in the works. You know RoboCop, right? Half human, half cyborg. Goes by the name of Ryan Seacrest. A school district in upstate New York has paused plans for using a robot teacher. They knew there were problems when the robot figured out the school year hadn't even started and it already hated its job. And 10% of Americans have had a flirty conversation with AI. The rest of us have a robotic relationship because we're married. This is Not Headline News.

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0: There's Iron Maiden with the Trooper right here on the Rocket Eagle. 98.7, 106.9 Marquette. Before that, Avenged Sevenfold and some AC/DC back there for you too. My name's Mitch Bolo. This is the Morning Strain, and that's all the time I have for you. So I'm backing up. I'm getting out of here. Big Michael Kaufman will take you through the afternoon drive, and I'll be back again in the morning. Until then, keep it loud. Keep it rocking.
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2: Sunshine mixed with clouds at times today, with daytime highs approaching 76. Northwest winds 5 to 10 miles per hour. Partly cloudy skies again tonight. Lows dip down to about 58. Sunshine mixed with clouds at times tomorrow. Daytime highs approaching 78. Mainly sunny Thursday, with daytime highs approaching 75. 74 Friday. For Rockin' Eagle 98.7, I'm Eagle Radio staff meteorologist Laura Lockwood. Currently, it's 64 degrees.

0: voices. I'm like,
1: I have this one on.
2: There we go. Now we're good. Good to go. We're our heads are still foggy from a wonderful weekend out of town over in Marquette for the Hors du Jour. Lots of people. Can you believe the amount of people, Brandon?
1: No.
2: It's 10,000. You know, when you start looking at 2,600 riders, and each rider brings along with them three people, an average of three people. That's pushing it over 10,000 people showing up. And, you know, we're glad that we're part of the team over there doing the announcing and setup, but it is a lot of work, and we appreciate it. You know where we're going tomorrow?
1: Where is that?
2: Over to the, or no, this is on Thursday the 13th. We're going over to Trito's General Store. Going to play music over there and have some hot dogs. Cool. And get that all squared away as part of their customer appreciation day. I have to call Nick, too. He usually does the customer appreciation at Bay
1: Yes,
2: Auto.
1: Yes, he does. Doing it next week.
2: Yeah. Is he?
1: Yeah. Next Tuesday, I believe.
2: Well, we have time before we head out of town to the to Watercross. That's because that's next weekend. This weekend, I'm basically going to sit on my porch and not do nothing. Not do nothing. We've got a new sponsor for the shopping show.
1: Who's that?
2: Keweenaw Bay Ojibwa Community College. They want to be on Monday through Friday during this time, and we'll.
1: You must not have finished the deal, then. Because
2: it's not. In, I'm just. It's a name mention. Okay, I want to make sure that we got that.
1: Like that squared I'm taking away. A look. I don't see a spot. For that.
2: No, they we'll have it in. I told them we would actually start the ads running on Thursday.
1: Okay.
2: Anyway, a busy time of the year for us. We got budgets coming in. We've got reports being due. We're going to have a company picnic too.
1: Yeah,
2: it's on a Tuesday. Is that next Tuesday?
1: I hate that so much.
2: Well, you'd like
1: to. No. I'm going to go ahead and I'm going to air this out right now. I hope somebody that's in charge is listening to. I hate having this company picnic on a Tuesday. The other side, they get to have theirs on a Friday. Let us have ours on a Friday. There, I said it. Good. I hope you call down.
2: You know, don't you wish people listen to you?
1: No, they will this time. I told you I was going to try and get on that committee. You know, I'm going to have it.
2: You
1: I'm
2: know,
1: gonna force this issue.
2: And again, it has to do with you know the whole Friday thing where everybody from the enterprises, they all work on a Friday, so they can't really shut the enterprise down on Friday to throw a party.
1: That's why I tried to explain it to you. Get paid time and a half. On picnic day.
2: Oh, I see. That's so you weren't even planning on going to the picnic.
1: No, I was going to go. I'm saying.
2: You're pretty lucky at those picnics.
1: I used to be. I don't think I won anything last year.
2: Not last year? Well, you won enough the year before to.
1: Yeah. Well, every year, I think, except for last year, was like the only year I didn't win anything. But, I don't know. Still, I'd rather have this on a Friday, just like government gets to do, you know. And like I said, I don't care who's listening.
2: Well, they,
1: I really don't care.
2: They may have an opening for you on the government side to get your wish. The somebody died out in front of the radio station yesterday.
1: I saw something about, but they died. Oh, that's awful.
2: Yep. So I said, please, if you're out and about. And you're walking. 41, there's a lot of people that walk along 41. It surprises me.
1: Yeah.
2: But when you're walking, you need to be way over on the shoulder. All of the shoulders are paved all the way through.
1: Yes. Be aware when you're driving.
2: Yeah. Well, if you're walking, wear something reflective. Mm-hmm. If you're driving, put the phone down.
1: Well, I mean, I'm not saying what happened with that.
2: Right.
1: You know, I don't know, but I'm just saying, like, it's good safety tips. You know, don't, like I said, walk as far over as you possibly can.
2: Right.
1: Wear something reflective. especially, you know, you're walking at night, and just be aware of what's going on. Oh, hell, hello. And, yeah, so she died, huh? That sucks.
2: Yeah, that last night, yeah, she passed. But I did notice, this was twice yesterday, Brandon, where the police had somebody pulled over on the side of the road. Mm-hmm. And I had two motorcycles that were in front of me. Now, both of those motorcycles, they were set up so that they were running on the right side of the lane.
1: Right.
2: They didn't move over. So a car door opening, boom, would have taken them out. You're supposed to move over as far as you can and slow down. That's the law. So
1: on my way,
2: twice.
1: On my way to Marquette for the thing. I got passed by a couple, and then they were both riding side by side, you know, in the same lane. Like,
2: right.
1: I was like, is that legal?
2: Yeah.
1: It is? Okay. Yeah. I was like, that was just, I've never seen that before.
2: Oh, I see it all the time.
1: Riding their motorcycle, a whole group of them, it's, you know, it's like a line. You know, they're not, like, paired up or anything like that. So that was the first time I saw something like that.
2: It's
1: kind of weird.
2: It's hard to do when one of the motorcycles is one of those three-wheel jobs.
1: Yeah.
2: But generally motorcycles, they go off in pairs if they can.
1: Oh yeah. Like I say, I see like the Legion riders, for example,
2: uh-huh.
1: You know, that from the American Legion, they ride in their bikes and stuff.
2: One right after another.
1: Yeah. It's always like one right after another when I see them, you know, and I see a group of them. It's always like that, one after the other. That was the first time I've seen two side by side riding in that same lane. I'd never seen it before, so I was like, is that legal?
2: But. We have, what was I going to say? Oh, Watercross coming up next weekend. It's up at Lake Linden. People have been saying, good, because the Lake Linden waterfront is closed down. They're actually dredging that out, doing environmental cleanup along that whole beach. So the Watercross is still going to be held on that part, but it's up and over on the other side of that peninsula. So it's still going to be in the same place. It is not on fair weekend, because they normally would hold it on fair weekend. Well, they're not this year. So there's a couple changes you want to know about the Watercross. And we'll be there. We'll be enjoying it. Brandon D is going to be live.
1: No, I'm not.
2: You know, but we will be able to be part of that whole situation.
1: Yeah.
2: What else going on, Joyce? And thanks for stopping, by the way.
0: Hey.
2: We got to turn her on.
0: Well,
2: you don't have to, but.
3: I'm glad that you guys went ahead and did the show and. I was just going to stay out, I thought.
1: No, you wouldn't.
3: I'll make Brandon stay.
1: I think I didn't hear that first commercial break. I'd have walked.
3: I asked Mitch, I said, should I just, you know, not even go in and make him stay? He goes.
2: You better get in there.
3: Okay. Right now, there's a Yellow Shaw project at the Neiman IKEA Center. It's from now until the 13th through, this is with the Promised Neighborhoods, from 3 to 7, and materials are provided. You need to register or call them, see if they have enough stuff for you, 201-4168. So that's going on now.
1: So, like, what's, like, every day or?
3: Yes, from the 11th to the 13th. So today's the 11th through Thursday. Okay. What day is this? Oh, today. Ooh. Are you a smoothie person? Do you like smoothies? I'm not much into smoothies either. But there's a cooking demo, smoothie bowls. Berrigan County residents are invited to join Anthony Johnson for a smoothie bowl demo featuring dragon fruit and papaya. And this is tonight, 5 o'clock at the Ojibwa Senior Center.
1: Huh. Maybe I'll go just because I've seen like drinks, you know, like juice or whatever. Like,
3: uh-huh.
1: With it says that dragon fruit. I've never actually seen That's right.
3: Well, call them at 353-4540 and see if they have any seats available. That's going on. And let me see. Winces. We have time on that one. And with summer in full swing, the woods and meadows are alive with flowers. They're doing a summer plant sale. This is Wild Ones Kiwanis chapter. So go to kiwanis.wildones.org and you can order some plants. They have most plants are $3.50 or two for six. And that's pretty cool. If you want to add to your, you know, when you get the wildflowers, you bring in a lot of birds and butterflies and hummingbirds and stuff to your garden. Only problem is some of those wildflowers, they aggravate my allergies because my allergies have picked up because of that.
2: I was sitting at the kitchen table the other day, and it was just getting light out. Mm-hmm. And I caught out of the corner of my eye, I saw a bird feeder's right outside the dining window there.
3: Mm-hmm.
2: And I told Jen, I said, look at that. And I said, it's a mouse. And the mouse actually climbed up the shepherd's hook, jumped from the shepherd's hook into the bottom of the bird feeder, went inside the bird feeder and started chowing down. Now, it did come out again. And go down, I don't know, for a break or whatever, but it came back up. His stomach must have been full because he made that jump and went right to the ground. So then he did it again, tried to get up, and then he jumped, and he did make it in. So I've never seen a mouse jump into a bird feeder that high. He climbed the pole.
1: I thought you had a cat out there.
2: It's an inside cat, not an outside cat.
3: And now it has no claws.
2: Yes.
3: Yeah. But our shepherd's hook, we have a cone that goes around so that the squirrels can't jump up, can't climb up it. Because they can do damage to your bird feeder.
2: Oh, yeah.
3: Yeah.
2: They can empty it quick.
3: Our shepherd hook has the cone of shame on it.
1: Yeah.
3: and tonight, every Tuesday, 5 to 8, is the dance regalia. You can create your own beautiful regalia at the Neiman IKEA Center. That's every Tuesday. And don't forget, Tuesday and Thursday from 4:30 to 5:30 is the jiu-jitsu for kids. And that's ages 9 to 17. And this at the Neiman IKEA Center.
1: Just sign Nikki up for that.
3: And
1: they're putting you in arm bars and stuff. He'll be coming in with a black eye.
3: Wouldn't it be funny?
1: Nikki beat me up yesterday. Nikki made me tap out, so I just let him play video games till 4 in the morning.
2: He was up again this morning.
3: At what time?
2: When I got out of bed at 6 o'clock, he was up and he hadn't gone to bed yet. He hadn't gone to sleep yet. Now, we're like 2 weeks, maybe 3 full weeks.
3: So now he's going to sleep all day.
2: Yeah. So we have to, we're going to have to get him back on schedule. Mm-hmm. And then he came out and he said, Ed, do you have $2.48 or something like that? And I said, I've got $1,000. Why? What are you looking for? And he said, huh? And he said, well, I said, no, I don't do that. Your mom does, because I don't hook my credit cards up to the kids' stuff.
3: Mm-hmm.
2: I did that once.
3: Yeah.
2: And all of a sudden, you know, somebody's buying the monkey game and throwing bananas across it. And you have to buy so many bananas. It was $20, $20. I'm glad I got caught up with it. But anyway, he was up, still up when I got home.
3: Okay. tonight is the Covington music, summer music, and it's the Rolling Thunder. That's at the Multipurpose Building, 7 p.m. tonight in Covington. And let's see. Oh, another thing going on. Oh, well, too late. It's at 10:30 is the oral health assessment. This is at the Ojibwa Senior Citizen. So, hey, each participant will have an oral health assistant. They'll screen for cancer. No appointments necessary. So go on in, and you'll get all kinds of free stuff.
1: So about 15 minutes.
3: Yeah. So get in your car and go. That's for seniors. For seniors.
1: Yeah, okay.
3: Anyone 60 years and older.
1: 15 minutes. Yeah.
3: Okay. And tomorrow
2: that would
3: is
2: be people my age, Brandon. You, again, it's a situation where you're left out. It's not a Friday. It's a Tuesday, and I can go.
3: Oh, my. UP Wild in the Keweenaw, they're having their wilderness walk tomorrow, 7 p.m. at Gardner's Creek Nature Trail. That's at the Calumet Waterworks parking lot. So that's going on tomorrow. And what else is – oh, another thing going on tomorrow. Join a family fun day for Child Support Awareness Month. Strong families, brighter futures, supporting children today for a better tomorrow. And this is at the Ojibwa Senior Center from 4 p.m. to 6 p.m. Come out, have fun, and help support stronger families. And they'll have food, games, activities, fun, win a duck, ring toss, face painting, make and take activities, popcorn, and snow cones. I haven't had a snow cone in, like, ages.
1: No.
3: Okay, and so this is going on 4 to 6 tomorrow at the Ojibwa Senior Center. And on the 13th, that's Thursday, the Lance Waterfront Concert, Lightning Ridge, a variety of country classics, 7 p.m.
1: Guess what else is Thursday?
3: It's not my birthday.
1: No. Football. See, when you like me and Joyce, we have to set it up. We have to do it. She puts in the commercials and stuff. I got to put in the game and everything. So it's just extra stuff that we got
3: to
1: do.
3: You need to like ruin my day. I mean, tell me that tomorrow.
2: Well, you know, it's.
3: You know what?
2: Hey, by the way,
3: we need to like get one of those whip things on the sales staff to like sell NFL.
2: Yeah. I'll put this out there. If
3: what?
2: You're a business and you want a captive audience, mm-hmm. you know, whether it's Lions or Packers, you could choose them both. You could choose individually,
1: mm-hmm.
2: but for the whole season,
3: mm-hmm.
2: we could save you money and be able to get out there to that clientele.
3: Because
2: so call us mm-hmm. today and we'll get you into the preseason games. For the Lions and Packers, get you into all the games, actually.
1: Yeah, because
3: not all the games are on TV.
2: No, but they are all on radio.
3: Yeah, some are on, like, Apple TV or this or Prime or it's like a – it's a trap.
1: Yeah, I mean, there's some people that actually prefer to listen to it, you know, mm-hmm. instead of, like
3: – Yeah.
1: Like my dad liked doing that. He'd sit in his garage.
2: He'd sit in the garage and listen, yep.
1: He'd listen to it in the garage.
3: Yeah. Sometimes they like the announcers better on the radio than on TV.
2: Well, Dan Miller, for the Detroit Lions, he's in the booth. And the guy goes absolutely crazy. You know, if it's a unreal pass or, you know, a trick play or he goes ballistic in the booth. He's good to listen to.
3: And it's helpful that if you're out and about, you could catch your game.
1: Yeah. That's happened a couple. The Seahawks were playing the Lions,
3: mm-hmm.
1: so it was definitely going to be on TV, but I was coming back from Marquette.
3: Yep.
1: So like I turned it on. I was able to listen to, I think, the first quarter before I got home. So
3: yep.
1: I listened to that.
3: Same with us. We've done that. We're coming from Eric's in Nagani, and Ron, let me find the game. Like, I want to listen, but I let him, because I'm nice like that.
2: Oh, whatever.
3: Okay, every Thursday, Regalia and Sewing is open 5 to 8 at Zeba Hall Basement. On Thursday at the Chesil Heritage Center, 7 o'clock, their program is Mark Worrell, Railroad Car Ferries of the Keweenaw and Near Environs. Okay, but they usually have such cool things about the trains, railroads, everything. 7 p.m. Oh. And it's air conditioned. It's about the railroad.
2: Where?
3: And this is at the Chassel Heritage Center. Yeah. 7 p.m., Chassel.
2: Did you talk about ferries?
3: Car ferries. Were they ferrying the car? They put your cars on the railroad?
1: Like the boat?
2: Not up here.
1: No, apparently
3: on
1: back
3: for
1: in the
3: railroad, yeah.
1: Back in the day. The Chassel Heritage Center on Thursdays, they do like that history kind. Or they'll do
3: and
1: concert. They do all kinds of.
3: They talk about Great Lakes Railroad. Car ferries have rich and well-known history. Lake Michigan, Strait Mackinac, Detroit River, St. Clair River, blah, blah, blah, blah, blah.
2: Lake Michigan.
3: Yeah.
2: For sure. I rode that ferry many times. I rode the it was the Badger, and I think the Mackinac.
3: I just had a friend who just crossed it, just used the ferry a couple weeks ago.
2: Yeah. They put cars on top of them. So there's a deck on top, and then they also have the whole underbelly of that with train tracks in, so they can move train cars in.
3: Can you sit in your car?
2: No. No, but you can on those, but you can on the ones across Lake Michigan. So, but they have lounges.
3: I want to do that. One time I'm going to do it. I'm going to do it.
1: It's, you're going to get on a ferry and just
3: get on that ferry. Across Lake Michigan. I want to do that at least once.
1: We were just talking about ferries the other day, and I told him that...
3: he has a few in his garden?
1: Yeah, no. My mom's family, they're from Washington, like Seattle.
3: Uh-huh.
1: And,
3: the ferry. Yeah.
1: Like all kinds of ferries.
3: Yes.
1: One of my aunts, she lives on an island. Uh-huh. That's where the Indian reservation there is.
3: Okay.
1: It's on this island. To go visit her, you had to take a ferry. That was like an hour, a little bit over an hour. And so I'm used to, you know, riding on the ferries.
3: Yeah, when my ship was at Bremerton at the dry docks and went over to Seattle, take the ferry. Otherwise, it would take you a long time if you went around. I wonder how long that would be.
2: Well, it's 4 hours across Lake Michigan from Manitowoc to Ludington. 4 hours, and it runs all year long.
3: Think about
2: that. In the middle
3: that.
2: Of the
3: if
2: winter,
3: it
2: that's pushing
3: you,
2: ice.
3: I know. Okay, but think, 4 hours. It takes us from here to Green Bay, what?
2: Three hours.
3: Then you add 4 hours on there, that's seven. And then from Ludington to wherever I'm going is... That's a longer trip than just driving.
2: Actually, it's not. But
3: yeah, it would be.
2: Not if you went around, and not if you were going that way. If you were going down through Chicago and then up.
3: No, but you if you're make going to the bridge.
2: Well,
3: and down
2: you're not going
3: seven
2: to the
3: hours.
2: Bridge. You're riding a car ferry from Wisconsin.
3: I'm just saying that it's not like it's going to be shorter.
2: Should actually move the shore.
3: this Thursday, Better Together will meet. This Thursday, 9:30, Zion Lutheran Church in Hancock, and the speaker is Yvonne Blake of Ontonagon, and she will speak about women walking with women, and they'll have lunch, all that, and they suggest a donation of $10 for the brunch and everything. So that's going on Thursday. Friday, Lakeland's Farmers Market, Fridays 3 to 6 p.m., and I thought I had something else about something else about something else. Oh, right here. Thank you for letting me know. This Thursday, also at Houghton at the Kestner Waterfront Park, they have music. Tom Cataline and Highway 41 Rock, Americana, and Upper Peninsula storytelling from a regional favorite known for connecting with crowds. That's going on Thursday. And on Friday, Copper Shores Outreach and Education is hosting a CPR training. That's on Monday, the 17th. I might as well tell you. Twin Lakes Volunteer Fire department is doing this, $55 per person. They can only take 8 people, so you need to contact them, and I don't have a phone number. If you can't make it on Monday, they'll do one on September 14th.
1: Well, that's just, you got to pay for that? You think they'd want people to know CPR? So just, you know, do it for free.
2: There are free CPR classes, you know.
1: Okay. Yeah, I'm just saying, like, you think that you want as many people as possible to know CPR?
2: Yeah.
1: I used to know when I was in the Army. They taught us.
3: And you forgot now?
1: Oh, yeah. No.
2: I
1: know the basics, but I think I would hurt somebody if I tried to.
3: Really?
1: I think I would hurt somebody.
2: I've done mouth-to-mouth and
3: okay, this is, no, come on. We're talking about CPR,
2: well,
3: not just.
2: Cute, you know, I just. but I've had an opportunity a couple of times to do that. It's good to know. Mm-hmm. And like Brandon, I can't say that I'm well versed in it. Tilt your head back, pull the tongue away, and all mm-hmm. that kind of stuff. But it is good to know CPR.
3: And every Friday, beach cleanup, 8:30. Meet at the Sandpoint Restoration Area in Barriga. And you only have one more week after this. Saturday, August 15th, a benefit dinner for Haven Curtis. Supporting Haven Curtis,
2: she
3: small cell.
2: Yeah.
3: So she has cancer, yeah. It says here. And it's 2 o'clock at Q-Master. Pulled pork sandwiches, $15. Includes mac and cheese, coleslaw, and dessert bar. They're going to have a basket raffle, brown bag auction. There will be a pool tournament, $20 to buy in. A cornhole tournament, $20 to buy in. You got to have partners, weather permitting. 50-50 raffle. So this is going on.
1: Stuff going on. Show up, help out.
3: Yeah.
1: She really needs your help right now. Like, she's a good friend of mine, so I'll be doing whatever I can.
2: Well, she always helped out with the company picnics. You know, when you were talking about that a little bit earlier, she helped run the cornhole tournaments there, and mm-hmm. She's been at the casino for many, many years.
1: Yes.
2: Good tribal member that. You know, just has done a lot for for the area. Just as young as she is,
3: yeah,
2: a lot for the area. So get involved with that. Definitely.
3: Yep. That's Saturday, 2 p.m. at Q Master. That's in Barriga, if you don't know where it's at. And on Sunday, the Healing Circle at Zeba Hall, 7:30. All are welcome, and that's what we have.
1: All right, so I think you'll take a break right about here. When you come back, I'm going to be gone.
2: Well, thank you. We appreciate it.

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0: Oh.
1: We're back on Keeping the
0: Youth. And I forgot one more thing, a craft fair on Sunday, Old Victoria from 10 to 5 p.m. Handmade arts and crafts, baked in the wood stove, cinnamon rolls, and old-fashioned kid games at 1:30. Old Victoria in Rockland, Michigan. There you go.
1: You know, it's just down from my house, not the Old Victoria, but the Hanukkah Homestead.
0: Mm-hmm. They do something every
1: they
0: year.
1: They do authentic, historical enactments, I guess is what you would say, with, you know, they yeah. live all summer in the old way, you know, and you get a chance to get out there.
0: There's people living.

0: with Bay Ambulance. You could become a certified EMT, first responder. It's good to know, and Bay Ambulance is always looking for some qualified first responders, ambulance and paramedics. So take advantage of that. I told you during the break that, see, this weekend, I have phone troubles this weekend, Joyce.
1: Really?
0: I never have phone trouble. Never.
1: Why did you have phone trouble?
0: Well, I was over at the Order Shore, and I lost the case for my work phone. I keep them. I've always kept them in a protective case, so they don't break.
1: So how did you lose a case? Because they snap on.
0: Actually, it did snap on, but it broke. The button in there broke, so I couldn't reach in to do this. Right, couldn't use it. So for the last 3-4 weeks, I've been carrying around just the phone itself. I was at Order Shore, and all of the Order Shore people have my work phone so that they could reach me, you know, can you make an announcement, blah, blah, blah. Mm-hmm. This is the other thing. Well, it came, my phone rang, I looked at it, and the screen was black. I mean, Joyce, it was black. And I thought, how in the heck did that happen? Because I put both phones in my pocket, so, you know, I hit a setting or whatever. And all day long, I couldn't.
1: You were trying to fool with it, and you couldn't get it?
0: Exactly. So.
1: Are you saying it was just off?
0: Yeah, this was on Friday.
1: And it was just off. You couldn't get it to turn on.
0: No, it was on, because I could plug it in, and you could hear it, you know.
1: Oh.
0: You know. So. I got to the motel, and I set the phone down, and because the lighting mm-hmm. was right, I could see all of the icons on the front of the screen. So I quickly went to settings and hit brightness, and it was all the way off. It somehow, when I put it in my pocket, it
1: slid it. Oh.
0: So Brandon and Mitch are both talking while this is going on, and Rusty, this, and, you know, well, you're going to be lost without your cell phone. And mm-hmm. and I
1: you
0: am,
1: were, mm-hmm.
0: you know. So then made it through. It's all Saturday. Everything's fine. And yesterday, when I come into work, I dropped the phone and I busted the socket.
1: Oh,
0: you
1: no.
0: know, and it's like,
1: This is not a new phone.
0: No, this is okay. I've had this work phone since God was a carpenter. You know, mm-hmm. when they first came out. So I've had this. So I'm thinking, So I went up, and my personal phone's a Galaxy mm-hmm. Samsung.
1: Yeah.
0: S10, and my work phone is an S8.
1: Mm-hmm.
0: So I went up and I saw Lori Lafreniere. She's the one that's in charge of making sure, you know, the cell phone mm-hmm. System throughout the KVIC runs correctly. I went up and she says, yes, because I called her yesterday, left a message. And she said, I just happen to have an extra one here because the factory or wherever she gets the phones from, they sent two with the same number.
1: Mm-hmm.
0: So this app, just keep that one.
1: Mm-hmm.
0: So now I'm getting an iPhone 17. I do not like iPhones
1: right.
0: at all. I'm going to have to learn this thing because Nikki has an iPhone. Jen has an iPhone. I don't touch their phones. I don't need to touch them. I don't want to touch their phones. But I'm going to have to learn how to.
1: You haven't transferred everything over to your new one?
0: Yeah.
1: You haven't done it yet,
0: no,
1: though.
0: All my contacts and everything has to come from an Android phone, the Galaxy, to the iPhone. It should work.
1: Yeah.
0: I'm saying it should. I don't know. Kind of hoping it does. Mm-hmm. Anyway, shopping show. By the way, we're going to have, you may have heard, may not have heard, that we're going to have a new sponsor to the shopping show, the Keweenaw Bay Ojibwa Community College. Fall classes starting soon. With that, we're brought to you by Berrigan County Memorial Hospital. Their family caring for yours and mine in a local rural hospital with all the amenities. Just a fabulous place located in our community. We're brought to you by Berrigan Area Community Schools and their continuing after

0: continuing education for GED or diploma, if you're looking, they can help you with that. Mm-hmm. I think it's 524-7171 is the number to give them a call. And we're also brought to you by the Ojibwe Casinos, Baraga and Marquette. Right now, they've discontinued the fish fry on Fridays. They're doing a little revamping there. So if you're looking, but they have great food every other day. You know, they have the, have you seen the Press Box Burger?
1: I think I have.
0: It's freaking huge.
1: I mean, I've had other meals there. I don't know if I've had a hamburger. That sounds so good. I am hungry, and this doesn't help.
0: Bacon, cheese, two patties, and their bar burgers.
1: I don't want two patties.
0: They're bar burgers. Well, you may not want them, but that, if you order in Press Box, that's what you get.
1: I can't do two. That's just too much.
0: Yeah.
1: And lettuce. For me too. And tomato. And bacon. And barbecue sauce.
0: Okay. Next month, Eli Youngman coming into Marquette. Country music, old-time country music.
1: Mm-hmm.
0: I have some great hits coming through. So if you have, go to OjibweCasino.com, click on Eli Youngman, and, you know, you read all about it.
1: Mm-hmm.
0: You can order your tickets. And then they have a medium coming in there.
1: But Kim Russo.
0: Yeah.
1: In Marquette.
0: So...
1: That's in Marquette.
0: It's at Marquette, the event center. So she can read your mind. So I'm going to give her
1: that
0: a test.
1: That could be pretty scary to read some people's minds.
0: Yeah.
1: Mm-hmm.
0: I want to see if she can get to the bottom of things on mine.
1: We all want that.
0: We all want. Well, yeah. So she'll give you a report. Get that squared away. When we left last... when were we on here? Thursday, okay. We had gone through all of the different deals from Marietta's Auto Supply.
1: Mm-hmm.
0: And we now have the Mariner North up in Copper Harbor. Go to keepitintheup.com. Click the link that says Shopping Show. It's right in the middle of the page. When you click that link, it's going to take you into our store. You can shop by the aisles. Or if you just click all products, gives you a complete list of everything that we have on the Shopping Show, ready for you to buy at deep discounts, obviously better than sales that you would get from inside the store. For example, Mariner North, we have a $15 certificate to go up there and see Peggy and Donnie's mm-hmm. restaurant and eat. And I miss them. I haven't talked to either Peggy or Donnie in
1: ages. When was the last time you were in Copper Harbor?
0: It was a few years ago, maybe 3 years ago. I was up there for something.
1: You were up there last year.
0: Were you?
1: Yeah.
0: Did you go see Peggy and Donnie?
1: No. Okay. No. No. You know, because the reason is because I'm trying to be awesome. And I going all the way to Copper Harbor, it's really hard because I'm exhausted from being... so freaking awesome yesterday. No, and when you go up there, take a Laughing Loon with you. A Laughing Loon certificate, too. If you're going to Mariner North, take a Laughing Loon.
0: Mariner North, up in Copper Harbor, it's a $15 certificate. So you get $15 worth of food or $15 towards your food. And that costs you $7. So there's your discount right
1: yeah.
0: there. And then the Laughing Loon is a $30 certificate for $15.
1: Or if you're going to the Laughing Loon, you should get a Mariner North certificate so you can go out to lunch.
0: That's what you just said.
1: I'm just making it. You know, there may be somebody out there who has a Laughing Loon certificate. So I'm telling them you should call and get a Mariner North or vice versa. I'm just, you know.
0: Well run.
1: Or if you're just hanging out there waiting for the boat to go to Isle Royale, get a Mariner North so you can have a proper meal before you go hiking and camping and eating nuts.
0: You could because you got seasick. 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
0: 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They've been out for a long time on the shopping show. Speaking of long time, I think one of our longest members on the shopping show is the Mohawk Superette. You can get a pasty at the Mohawk Superette. Yeah. It's one of the best pasties you'll ever have. You go in there, $7.50 is what it costs you to get a pasty.
1: Mm-hmm.
0: Now, if you were to stop by here first,
1: yep,
0: and give
1: and
0: us
1: people do
0: give us $4,
1: mm-hmm.
0: we'll give you the $7.50 certificate that you handed to them. You can get a pasty.
1: Nice.
0: Yeah, save some money. Morgan Fireworks, a $100 certificate for just $75. After the season fireworks, you always have something going on. You want to celebrate a family reunion, a birthday even. By the way, happy birthday to Jimmy Marietta.
1: Ah.
0: Yeah, his dad. First of all, he's lucky to be alive.
1: Why do you say that?
0: Well, have you ever met his dad?
1: Jeez.
0: You can get a $100 certificate for $75. You get a $75 certificate for $50.
1: Mm-hmm.
0: So it depends on what your budget is.
1: Yeah.
0: And then you have to get the $50 certificates up there, Joyce. We have a $50 certificate for $30.
1: So what do I have to do?
0: That one shows it's sold out. The $50 certificate for $30.
1: Okay. I'll take care of that.
0: And make sure you do it properly. 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You're going to be going over for the Labor Day celebration over in Otanagan.
1: Otanagan?
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1: Get her some flowers.
0: And then you hand them to her and say, "Dad, don't say that I never did anything nice for you." 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And I'm not saying that you have to, when you go over there and do that, blah, blah, blah, and you want to get your sweetie flower, don't get her the $50 one. You know, get her the $25. you know, have her, let her have something to look forward to. The big one, one of these days. Maybe next year. I'm just saying, Joy. Now, Night Owl Cafe, a $10 certificate for $5. The Night Owl is located in downtown Lawrence on Main Street. Some of the best cooking that you'll ever have in a cafe that is historic. The great people that are working there, cooks, from the cooks all the way to the owners. A $10 certificate at the Night Owl, $10 worth of your food is yours for
1: $5.
0: And then while you're there, stop by Orly's.
1: Orly's.
0: Store is a $20 certificate for $10. Inside that store, you're going to find clothing, gowns, hospital gowns, nursing uniforms, all at Orly's in downtown Lawrence on Broad Street, downtown Lawrence. Okay, we want to make sure that we get these in. Papa Murphy's. I drove by Applebee's over in Marquette. They're open.
1: I know. I heard that Applebee's is part of IHOP, and maybe they'll bring IHOP/Applebee's back to that place.
0: It's part of IHOP?
1: Yeah.
0: I've never heard that.
1: Yeah. That's what I heard.
0: Well, I've been at IHOP's, and they sure don't look
1: good. Applebee's, did not merge. They have been owned by the same parent company.
0: Okay, so one is a pancake house and the other one's family dining.
1: Yes, IHOP acquired Applebee's in 2007. Yeah. It says, however, Dine Brands, that's the name of their, is actively rolling out a new growth strategy featuring dual-branded restaurants that combine both concepts. This has been brought up. Doesn't mean it's fact.
0: You never know.
1: I mean, IHOP would be good. I mean, I think that's the first place ever I had an omelet at. It was at Berkeley, in Berkeley, California.
0: Uh-huh.
1: Went with a date there and had, I was like.
0: Because you guys were fooling around all night and you said, well, let's go get breakfast. I need some replenishment.
1: I was in the service. I ain't going to say a daggone thing.
0: What happens in the service stays in the service.
1: Yeah.
0: Papa Murphy's, we have a $10 certificate for $5. You go into Papa Murphy's and you order up your pizza. They give you they run it down with all the toppings that you could possibly want on a pizza. Uh-huh. Put them on, take them all, you know, just what you're looking for. And then it gets to the end of the line. They put cellophane around to give you cooking instructions. And you can take it home and bake it when you want to. So you're going to leave there with a pizza, but it's not cooked yet. Papa Murphy's located up in back of the old Applebee's. See, we can say that now.
1: It doesn't even have a sign. So anybody new doesn't even know it was an Applebee's. There's not 1 ounce of anything.
0: Oh, they pulled all the branding.
1: Everything. There is nothing that says Applebee's was there.
0: I went by there, but I didn't notice. So
1: yeah, I was just like, holy cow. I mean, they came and stripped that place.
0: Well,
1: holy cow.
0: There you go. All right, we're going to take a break when we come back. We're going to Greenland. Pat's Motorsports in Greenland. We'll take a break. We'll be right back.

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4: Sunshine mixed with clouds at times today, with daytime highs approaching 76. Northwest winds 5 to 10 miles per hour. Partly cloudy skies again tonight, lows dip down to about 58. Sunshine mixed with clouds at times tomorrow, daytime highs approaching 78. Mainly sunny Thursday, with daytime highs approaching 75. 74 Friday. For Rockin' Eagle 98.7, I'm Eagle Radio staff meteorologist Laura Lockwood. Currently, it's 70 degrees.
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0: because we close out the show on a Tuesday in August. I can't believe the summer is going. I can't believe it's August already.
1: Yeah, it did go quickly, didn't it?
0: It did. It really did. But, you know, fall's coming. Jen, I walked in the house last night.
1: Okay.
0: And she has the fall and Halloween decorations up. She does. I'm not kidding.
1: That's too early.
0: We have pumpkins and skeletons hanging. I mean, we have, you know, there's some fall.
1: You still have 2.5 months before Halloween, for crying out loud.
0: I know. And then I mean, it's her job. She takes care of all the decor. She's very good at it.
1: That's beside the point.
0: Yeah.
1: Why rush it?
0: Well, she doesn't like summer.
1: Really?
0: Have you ever met anybody like that?
1: No.
0: She doesn't like summer. Her best time of the year is fall.
1: Oh.
0: Yeah. And she's starting to get used to the winters, too. So, anyway.
1: She could have done fall with school buses and things that have to do with school or something.
0: Yep,
1: but
0: yep.
1: Why do you have to grab Halloween in there?
0: Well, I don't know.
1: That's a little much.
0: You'll have to ask her because I'm not going there. I said before the break we were going to Pat's in Greenland. Pat's Motorsports in Greenland. We have a $50 certificate that you pay $25 for. And this is, you could use this on anything without a motor. Helmets, accessories, clothing items, and that. It's a $50 certificate. So whatever it is, if it's a $180 jacket, you give them this certificate for $50, you've just saved $25 because that's all it costs you to get that.
1: Mm-hmm.
0: You save 25. That's a heck of a
1: deal. That's a good deal. If you could save that much money.
0: Pat's Motorsports in Greenland. The Pizza Shack, everybody's favorite Pizza Shack is the Pizza Shack.
1: Mm-hmm.
0: Hey, that's good. That's a good slogan. Everybody's favorite Pizza Shack is the Pizza Shack.
1: Everybody's favorite shack is the Pizza Shack. Maybe.
0: Well, that's what I just said.
1: No, you said everybody's favorite Pizza Shack is the Pizza Shack.
0: Well, if you say Pizza Shack, then it gives you the client the extra branding. Because there's some people may not know the Shack. So Pizza Shack, it's pizza. Well, it's sub sandwiches and pizza.
1: Yeah, and I think they have salads there, too.
0: Yes, I think they do. I'm not sure that they have the burgers anymore, though. I think they used to do burgers there.
1: Oh.
0: I don't think that they do that anymore. Because when they do one thing and they do it well,
1: yeah, stick with it. Stick with it.
0: Definitely. The Portage Quilt House is located up on US 41, just north of Goodwin Motors, $20 certificate for $10.
1: Mm-hmm.
0: So you can do some quilting. There you go. If you want to use
1: skin that time of year where you're going to need a quilt.
0: Yeah. Somebody found my quilt the other day.
1: Did they?
0: Yeah. I received one from one of the caregivers that was taking care of my mom and dad.
1: Mm-hmm.
0: That's what she liked to do was quilt. So she made a bunch of them, and she made this one for me. Well, I actually took it. But, you know, I consider her gifting that to me.
1: Mm-hmm.
0: Because I did send her a picture after I got all the way up here. I did send her a picture of me having it. You know, sitting in my easy chair covered up with that quilt.
1: Mm.
0: I just said, just so that you know, it's not lost. Portage Quilt House, a $20 certificate. And they have Michigan Tech logoed a fabric that's there.
1: Yeah, that's nice.
0: At the Pizza Shack. Or at the Pizza Shack. At the Portage Quilt House up in on US 41, just north of Goodwin Motors. You know what? It's been real. It's been fun. It sure hasn't been real fun.
1: Oh, come on. Yes, it has.
0: A blast.
1: I know you did.
0: A blast.
1: A blast.
0: We'll be back tomorrow on the Shopping Show. See ya. Have yourself a good day, everybody. Be safe.

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2: Sunshine mixed with clouds at times today, with daytime highs approaching 76. Northwest winds 5 to 10 miles per hour. Partly cloudy skies again tonight, lows dip down to about 58. Sunshine mixed with clouds at times tomorrow, daytime highs approaching 78. Mainly sunny Thursday, with daytime highs approaching 75. 74 Friday. For Rockin' Eagle 98.7, I'm Eagle Radio staff meteorologist Laura Lockwood. Currently, it's 72 degrees.
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3: Sunshine mixed with clouds at times today, with daytime highs approaching 76. Northwest winds 5 to 10 miles per hour. Partly cloudy skies again tonight. Lows dip down to about 58. Sunshine mixed with clouds at times. Tomorrow, daytime highs approaching 78. Mainly sunny Thursday, with daytime highs approaching 75. 74 Friday. For Rockin' Eagle 98.7, I'm Eagle Radio staff meteorologist Laura Lockwood. Currently, it's 72 degrees.
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2: Sunshine mixed with clouds at times this afternoon, with daytime highs approaching 76. Winds out of the northwest, 5 to 10 miles per hour. Lows dip down to about 58. Tonight, partly cloudy skies. Sunshine mixed with clouds at times. Tomorrow, daytime highs approaching 78. Mainly sunny and dry Thursday and Friday, with highs in the mid-70s. For Rockin' Eagle 98.7, I'm Eagle Radio staff meteorologist Laura Lockwood. Right now, it's 73 degrees.
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8: Sunshine mixed with clouds at times this afternoon, with daytime highs approaching 76. Winds out of the northwest, 5 to 10 miles per hour. Lows dip down to about 58. Tonight, partly cloudy skies. Sunshine mixed with clouds at times. Tomorrow, daytime highs approaching 78. Mainly sunny and dry Thursday and Friday, with highs in the mid-70s. For Rockin' Eagle 98.7, I'm Eagle Radio staff meteorologist Laura Lockwood. Right now, it's 73 degrees.
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2: Sunshine mixed with clouds at times this afternoon, with daytime highs approaching 76. Winds out of the northwest, 5 to 10 miles per hour. Lows dip down to about 58. Tonight, partly cloudy skies. Sunshine mixed with clouds at times. Tomorrow, daytime highs approaching 78. Mainly sunny and dry Thursday and Friday, with highs in the mid-70s. For Rock and Eagle 98.7, I'm Eagle Radio staff meteorologist Laura Lockwood. Right now, 75.
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3: Sunshine mixed with clouds at times this afternoon, with daytime highs approaching 76. Winds out of the northwest, 5 to 10 miles per hour. Lows dip down to about 58. Tonight, partly cloudy skies. Sunshine mixed with clouds at times. Tomorrow, daytime highs approaching 78. Mainly sunny and dry Thursday and Friday with highs in the mid-70s. For Rockin' Eagle 98.7, I'm Eagle Radio staff meteorologist Laura Lockwood. 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
3: Mainly clear skies this afternoon, with highs around 79. Winds out of the northwest, 8 to 15 miles per hour. Partly cloudy skies, with fog and spots tonight, lows around 57. High of 78, with fog and spots early tomorrow, partly cloudy skies. Dry with temperatures near average, Thursday and Friday, and highs in the mid-70s. For the Rockin' Eagle, 98.7. I'm Eagle Radio staff meteorologist Laura Lockwood. Currently 75.
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7: Mainly clear skies this afternoon with highs around 79. Winds out of the northwest, 8 to 15 miles per hour. Partly cloudy skies with fog and spots tonight, lows around 57. High of 78 with fog and spots early tomorrow, partly cloudy skies. Dry with temperatures near average Thursday and Friday and highs in the mid-70s. For the Rockin' Eagle, 98.7. I'm Eagle Radio staff meteorologist Laura Lockwood. Currently 75.
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0: Copper Country's Rockin' Eagle, 98.7, 106.9 Marquette, as we wrap up another big old set with the Scorpions. It's Big Michael Coffin with you. No winner last night in the Powerball. I've been watching these lottos, man. Tomorrow night's drawing is going to be almost $1 billion, 900 and almost $1 billion. Anyway, I could use some of that cash, just saying.
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0: Keeping it the UP at the Copper Country's Rocket Eagle, 98.7 and 106.9. Marquette, Little Avatar, Crying Fire. It's Meg Michael Kaufman, you know, just kind of hanging loose here, man. I didn't get much sleep again last night. I don't know what the deal is, but I've got some sleeping pills at home. I may have to start swallowing some of those. Anyway, I'm going to get you another check of the weather coming up shortly as we head toward 3 o'clock at the Copper Country's Rockin' Eagle, 98.7 and 106.9 Marquette.
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3: Mainly clear skies this afternoon with highs around 79. Winds out of the northwest, 8 to 15 miles per hour. Partly cloudy skies with fog and spots tonight, lows around 57. High of 78 with fog and spots early tomorrow, partly cloudy skies. Dry with temperatures near average Thursday and Friday and highs in the mid-70s. For the Rockin' Eagle, 98.7. I'm Eagle Radio staff meteorologist Laura Lockwood. Right now, 77.
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0: 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Regular meetings of Hancock's Alfred Erickson Post, 186 American Legion, take place usually on the first Wednesday of the month, 6 to 7 p.m. social, 7 p.m. meeting with lunch to follow. 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
7: Mainly clear skies this afternoon with highs around 79. Winds out of the northwest, 8 to 15 miles per hour. Partly cloudy skies with fog and spots tonight, lows around 57. High of 78 with fog and spots early tomorrow, partly cloudy skies. Dry with temperatures near average Thursday and Friday and highs in the mid-70s. For the Rockin' Eagle, 98.7. I'm Eagle Radio staff meteorologist Laura Lockwood. 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

0: Copper Country's Rockin' Eagle, that's us, 98.7 and 106.9 Marquette, as we wrap up another big old mega set. It is Big Michael Kaufman with you, just navigating through another big old Tuesday, the dreaded Tuesday. Hey, and we got the meteor showers coming up tonight. I don't know if you saw that, but there's supposed to be 50 to 100, I guess, per hour or something. It'll be after midnight, maybe in the 1 to 4 o'clock hour, if you want to get up. Next couple of nights, actually.
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0: Keeping it the UP at the Copper Country's Rockin' Eagle. 98.7 and 106.9 Marquette. Wrapping up another big mega set. I was talking about meteor showers tonight and tomorrow night. Tonight, there's supposed to be some kind of solar eclipse for parts of the world. I don't know if we'll be able to see any of that here, because it'll be dark, of course. But anyway, we'll see. The Copper Country's Rockin' Eagle, where we're going to check out your weather and then get you back inside another big old set.
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3: I'll zip down to about 57 with fog and spots tonight under partly cloudy skies. Easterly winds around 5 miles per hour. Sunshine mixed with clouds at times, with fog and spots early tomorrow. Daytime highs approaching 78. Low zip down to about 57 tomorrow night. Partly cloudy skies. A mix of clouds and sunshine and dry Thursday and Friday, with highs in the mid-70s. For Rockin' Eagle 98.7, I'm Eagle Radio staff meteorologist Laura Lockwood. Currently, it's 75 degrees.
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7: We'll zip down to about 57 with fog in spots tonight under partly cloudy skies. Easterly winds around 5 miles per hour. Sunshine mixed with clouds at times with fog in spots early tomorrow. Daytime highs approaching 78. We'll zip down to about 57 tomorrow night. Partly cloudy skies. A mix of clouds and sunshine and dry Thursday and Friday with highs in the mid-70s. For Rock and Eagle 98.7, I'm Eagle Radio staff meteorologist Laura Lockwood. Currently, it's 75 degrees. I'm so

Copper Country's Rockin' Eagle, 98.7 and 106.9 Marquette. That's the Master of Puppets, Metallica, wrapping up another mega set. Oh, man. Woo, this week has just been dragging on. It's only Tuesday. We got a ways to go, that's for sure. Anyway, you stand by. I'll kick you off and get you out the door with your big ride at 5 coming up at the Copper Country's Rockin' Eagle.

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0: 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Oh, man, I was just thinking about all the stuff that's going on around the world. 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I'm going to be sleeping. 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
3: Lulz level off around 57 with fog and spots tonight under partly cloudy skies. Easterly winds around 5 miles per hour. High temperatures reach up to 78 tomorrow. Sunshine mixed with clouds with fog at times early. Slight chance of rain showers tomorrow night. Lulz around 57, partly cloudy skies. Partly cloudy and dry Thursday and Friday with highs in the mid-70s. For Rockin' Eagle 98.7, I'm Eagle Radio staff meteorologist Laura Lockwood. Right now, 77.
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6: In this segment, we're going to talk about a mixed blood fur trader whose business dominated the area of the south shore of Lake Superior. His name is Michael Cadeau, a.k.a. Gitchimishin. Born July 22, 1764, his father, Jean-Baptiste Cadeau Sr., became a fur trader for French and later British interests in and around the eastern end of Lake Superior. Michael's mother was a member of the powerful Bullhead clan of the Anishinaabeg. She is frequently described in historic records as having high status in the region and as being an exceptionally kind person. Jean-Baptiste Sr. retired in 1796 and left his holdings to his sons. Michael Cadeau settled at La Pointe on Madeline Island. At La Pointe, Cadeau married Ikwesawe, the daughter of the head of the White Crane clan of the Anishinaabe. This was an advantageous marriage as the males of the Cranes were selected as the hereditary chiefs of the Lake Superior band. They went on to have two daughters. Working for the British Northwest Company and later the American Fur Company, Cadeau built a trading empire throughout northern Wisconsin. He established outposts at the head of the Chippewa River and Lac-Courtier. Cadeau had a career that peaked toward the later decades of the great fur trade, and he became the lead trader on the south shore of Lake Superior and would remain so for decades. Cadeau and his brother, Jean-Baptiste Jr., were generous and well-liked. They proved instrumental in brokering peace and commerce in the region. Literate and able to speak fluent Ojibwe, English, and French, Cadeau often acted as an intermediary between the Ojibwe and the governments of Canada and the United States. He held considerable political influence. For example, he persuaded most of the Lake Superior Ojibwe to stay out of Tecumseh's rebellion. Cadeau retired in 1823 and left his business to his two American sons-in-law. He died on July 8, 1837, and is buried where much of his business was done, in La Pointe, Wisconsin. Today, the Cadeaus have numerous living descendants throughout Ojibwe country. To learn more, go to wisconsinhistory.org.
4: This has been another Native History Minute brought to you by the Ojibwa Casinos of Barriga and Marquette.
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7: Lows level off around 57 with fog in spots tonight under partly cloudy skies. Easterly winds around 5 miles per hour. High temperatures reach up to 78 tomorrow. Sunshine mixed with clouds with fog at times early. Slight chance of rain showers tomorrow night. Lows around 57. Partly cloudy skies. Partly cloudy and dry Thursday and Friday with highs in the mid-70s. For Rockin' Eagle 98.7, I'm Eagle Radio staff meteorologist Laura Lockwood. Right now, 77.

0: UP's longest afternoon drive, the Copper Country's Rockin' Eagle. 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

0: Even in the UP at the Copper Country's Rockin' Eagle, a little Bad Religion, that's Godsmack. It's big Michael Kaufman cracking open, busting open. I guess prying open to the 6 o'clock hour as we rock you out. Let's get that weather and then another mega set headed your way.
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3: Lows level off around 57 with fog in spots tonight under partly cloudy skies. Easterly winds around 5 miles per hour. High temperatures reach up to 78 tomorrow. Sunshine mixed with clouds with fog at times early. Slight chance of rain showers tomorrow night. Lows around 57. Partly cloudy skies. Partly cloudy and dry Thursday and Friday with highs in the mid-70s. For Rockin' Eagle 98.7, I'm Eagle Radio staff meteorologist Laura Lockwood. Right now, 75.
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7: Lows level off around 57 with fog and spots tonight under partly cloudy skies. Easterly winds around 5 miles per hour. High temperatures reach up to 78. Tomorrow, sunshine mixed with clouds with fog at times early. Slight chance of rain showers tomorrow night. Lows around 57. Partly cloudy skies. Partly cloudy and dry Thursday and Friday with highs in the mid-70s. For Rockin' Eagle 98.7, I'm Eagle Radio, staff meteorologist Laura Lockwood. 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
2: Lows level off around 57 with fog and spots tonight under partly cloudy skies. Easterly winds around 5 miles per hour. High temperatures reach up to 78. Tomorrow, sunshine mixed with clouds with fog at times early. Slight chance of rain showers tomorrow night. Lows around 57. Partly cloudy skies. Partly cloudy and dry Thursday and Friday with highs in the mid-70s. For Rockin' Eagle 98.7, I'm Eagle Radio staff meteorologist Laura Lockwood. Right now, it's 74 degrees.
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2: Lows level off around 57 with fog and spots tonight under partly cloudy skies. Easterly winds around 5 miles per hour. High temperatures reach up to 78 tomorrow. Sunshine mixed with clouds with fog at times early. Slight chance of rain showers tomorrow night. Lows around 57. Partly cloudy skies. Partly cloudy and dry Thursday and Friday with highs in the mid-70s. For Rockin' Eagle 98.7, I'm Eagle Radio staff meteorologist Laura Lockwood. Right now, it's 74 degrees.
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